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Tina McBride and Independence Day with Jim Croce. Don't mess around with Jim. And Willie and Toby together with Beer for My Horses on our feature of Heroes and Legends. So who is your hero? Well, maybe the most common response you hear from folks is their mom or their dad. Makes sense. I mean, who's had more influence on your life than your mother or father? But the little boy in this story didn't have either until a hero named Reuben James stepped up. And here comes Kenny Rogers to tell you all about it on our feature of Heroes, Legends.

Nancy and Reba, and that song got me thinking about a fascinating documentary on Netflix right now about a series of unsolved murders that became known as the Redhead Murders. And there's a sociology teacher in high school in Tennessee who decided to task his students with solving that decades-old story. And they've come very close, and many of the victims were prostitutes, many with children. And one of the things that stuck with me from that series was something one of the students said, and she explained, "I know when I have kids, I would do anything to protect them, anything. And if prostitution was my only way of providing for them, I'd do it." These women have been depicted as less than by the media,

0: They are loved by mothers and fathers and sisters, brothers, and through desperation, they did what they could to survive. And when the media tells us nothing more than a prostitute was murdered, they reduce those women to nobody. And it's not right. This class has taught me to look deeper, and I care about these women. They deserve justice. I'm thinking about that, listening to Reba and Fancy. I've got music on the way from Garth Brooks and George Jones next on our feature of Heroes and Legends.
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11: Kix Country forecast from the Weatherology Weather Center. Lows dip down to about 68 tonight under partly cloudy skies, east winds 5 to 10 miles per hour. Sunshine mixed with clouds at times again tomorrow. Slight chance of thunderstorms. Highs level off around 86. Lows around 69 tomorrow night. Mainly cloudy skies. That's your forecast. I'm Kix 101.1 meteorologist Laura Lockwood. Currently, it's 80 degrees.
0: Hi, this is Rick Jackson. We've got more of Rick Jackson's Country Classics on the way right here on Iowa's Best Country, Kix 101.1. Righty and mighty fine, here comes a legend in boots. Not only has the guy in this song become legendary, but so has the singer. And here comes Garth Brooks. with a song that launched him to superstardom on our feature of Heroes and Legends.

You know, this old world is full of singers, but just a few are chosen to tear your heart out when they sing. Imagine life without them. All your radio heroes

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He didn't say much, he was kind of quiet and shy. And if you spoke at all, you just said hi to Big John. Somebody said he came from New Orleans, where he got in a fight over a Cajun queen and a crashing blow from a huge right hand sent a Louisiana fella to the promised land, Big John.

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Through the dust and the smoke of this man-made hell walked a giant of a man that the miners knew well, grabbed a sagging timber and gave out with a groan, and like a giant oak tree just stood there alone, Big John.

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Now there's only one left down there to save Big John. With jacks and timbers, they started back down. Then came that rumble way down in the ground. And the smoke and gas belched out of that mine. Everybody knew it was the end of the line for Big John.

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Big John.

0: Well, there may not be a more legendary hero in country music than Big John by Jimmy Dean, who took the small fortune he made from that song and made it into a huge fortune. Jimmy Dean Sausage, which is still just about as good as it gets. Got Gretchen Wilson just before that and Redneck Woman, and George Jones and Who's Gonna Fill Their Shoes, indeed. How about George Strait, Tim McGraw, and Roger Miller coming up next on our feature of Heroes and Legends.
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0: Every guy would like to be this dude, not just the guy in the song, but the legend singing it. Here comes George Strait and the Fireman on our feature of Heroes and Legends.

0: 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No phone, no pool, no pets. I ain't got no cigarettes, but 2 hours.
1: Roger Miller, King of the Road. And me and a bunch of my friends were knocking back a few recently when somebody mentioned a funny song title. And don't you know, that got me yapping. And I ran off a string of songs from Roger Miller. Like, My Uncle Used to Love Me, But She Died. And You Can't Roller Skate in a Buffalo Herd. Some others. And one of my non-country pals said, first, those can't be real songs. And second, guy sounds like he's a court low. And of course, I told him, they are real. Not only that, but they were minor hit records. And if anything, Roger Miller is a court heavy. His songs were always on the money, and he gave us the bonus of laughter to go along with his wisdom. Coming up next, we got music on the way from the Oak Ridge Boys, next on our feature of Heroes and Legends.
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9: With your Kix Country forecast from the Weatherology Weather Center. Will dip down to about 68 tonight under partly cloudy skies, east winds 5 to 10 miles per hour. Sunshine mixed with clouds at times again tomorrow. Slight chance of thunderstorms. Highs level off around 86. Lows around 69 tomorrow night. Mainly cloudy skies. That's your forecast. I'm Kix 101.1 meteorologist Laura Lockwood. Currently, it's 80 degrees.
1: Hi, this is Rick Jackson. We've got more of Rick Jackson's Country Classics on the way right here on Iowa's Best Country, Kix 101.1. Listening to Rick Jackson's Country Classics. Now we got the Oak Ridge Boys with another country legend named Bobby Sue on our feature of Heroes and Legends.

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Somewhere out there, in some smoky honky-tonk, sits the dirty, mangy dog who named that boy Soup. Johnny Cash has found him on our feature of Heroes and Legends.

I don't blame him because he run and hid, but the meanest thing that he ever did was before he left, he went and named me Sue. Well, he must have thought that it was quite a joke, and it got a lot of laughs from lots of folks. Seems I had to fight my whole life through. Some gal would giggle and I'd get red, and some guy'd laugh and I'd bust his head. I'll tell you, life ain't easy for a boy named Sue.

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I tell you, I've fought tougher men, but I really can't remember when. He kicked like a mule and he bit like a crocodile. I heard him laugh and then I heard him cussing. He went for his gun, I pulled mine first. He stood there looking at me and I saw him smile.

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And I know I wouldn't be there to help you along. So I give you that name, and I said goodbye. I knew you'd have to get tough or die. And it's that name that helped to make you strong. Yeah.

Toby Keith, American soldier, the best of our American heroes. And Toby is nothing short of an American hero himself. Toby performed in dangerous combat zones all over the world for American soldiers, including Afghanistan and Iraq. And they were all free shows. He didn't make a penny. And he helped fund VFW programs with grants and proceeds from his Wild Shot Mezcal products. And the USO gave Toby their most prestigious award, the USO Spirit Award, for his decades of service to our American military. Stand-up guy. Put his money where his mouth was. Now, the legend isn't Bad Leroy Brown in this song. No, it's the husband of Doris who showed Leroy not to mess with a wife of a jealous man. Here comes Jim Croce and more of our feature of Heroes and Legends.

0: Clayton Delaney was a real person in Tonti Hall's hometown of Mount Olive, Kentucky. And I always thought he was an older guy until I learned that Clayton was actually a teenager who died of lung cancer when he was just 19 or 20. And, you know, almost all of Tom's songs were about real people in his life, including the song he wrote for Jeannie C. Riley called Harper Valley PTA, which we've got for you later on our feature of Heroes and Legends.
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6: Forecast from the Weatherology Weather Center. Lows level off around 68 tonight under partly cloudy skies. Easterly winds 5 to 10 miles per hour. Slight chance for storms. Tomorrow, highs level off around 86. Overcast skies. Lows around 69 tomorrow night. Mainly cloudy skies expected. That's your forecast. I'm Kix 101.1 meteorologist Laura Lockwood. Currently, it's 79 degrees.
7: Hi, this is Rick Jackson. We've got more of Rick Jackson's Country Classics on the way right here on Iowa's Best Country, Kix 101.1. I imagine nearly all of us have seen one of the most famous photographs in American history of the six soldiers raising the American flag on Mount Suribachi during the Battle of Iwo Jima. And something that isn't often mentioned is that three of them were killed in action just days later. But the soldier in this song survived only to die another way. And Johnny Cash is here to tell his story in this song called The Ballad of Ira Hayes.

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From the land of the Pima Indian, a proud and noble band who farmed the Phoenix Valley in Arizona land. Down the ditches a thousand years, the waters grew Ira's people's crops till the white man stole their water.

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When war came, Ira volunteered and forgot the white man's greed.

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And when the fight was over, and Old Glory raised among the men.

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Everybody shook his hand. 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

0: dogs are heroes too, and old Red is proof in that song by Blake Shelton. Got Waylon with the theme song from the legendary Dukes of Hazzard, and Brad Paisley with the stepdad hero in his song called He Didn't Have to Be. And I've got Bobby Gentry up next on our feature of Heroes and Legends.
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Back in the day on The Tonight Show, Johnny Carson once asked Bobby Gentry to please let everyone know, including him, what happened in this song. And she said, some of the most interesting stories to her are those that leave the reader or the listener to come to their own conclusions. In my mind, she said, it opens up their imagination and allows them to be a part of the creative process. So Johnny looked at her and he said, so really, what happened? And she simply responded, I'll never tell. And she never did, in this song called Ode to Billy Joe.

That's the tune where Merle Haggard famously told Willie, "That song has more words than any song I ever saw. You do the first part and then wake me up when you get to the end." And then fell asleep. We can forgive Merle some because it was nearly 4 in the morning when they

0: recorded Poncho and Lefty. And I got Hank Williams Jr. coming up on our feature of Heroes and Legends.
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8: With your Kicks Country forecast from the Weatherology Weather Center. Lows level off around 68 tonight under partly cloudy skies. Easterly winds 5 to 10 miles per hour. Slight chance for storms. Tomorrow, highs level off around 86. Overcast skies. Lows around 69 tomorrow night. Mainly cloudy skies expected. That's your forecast. I'm Kix 101.1 meteorologist Laura Lockwood. Right now, it's 75 degrees.
0: Hi, this is Rick Jackson. We've got more of Rick Jackson's country classics on the way right here on Iowa's Best Country, Kix 101.1. Like all the Marvel and DC comic heroes hang around New York or some big city. But while Batman and Superman save Gotham, it's real life guys like this who are the heroes out in the country. And here comes one of them on our feature of Heroes and Legends.

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Marshalltown, State Center, Liscum, and the rest of Marshall County. 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

All right, then, Mighty Fine, here comes Waylon Jennings with his signature driving beat about one hero from another on our feature of Heroes and Legends.

of a modern day drifter. Don't you hold on to nothing too long. Just take what you need.

0: 1980. Willie was having a ball back then, starring in movies, playing in stadiums, and recording hit after hit. And that song was a number one smash and the theme from the movie Electric Horseman, in which Willie also starred as Wendell Hickman, a role that cemented his reputation as a legitimate screen actor. And he went on to star in another dozen movies in his amazing career, which is still going strong at the age of 90. Here comes Kenny Rogers with The Gambler and more of our feature of Heroes and Legends.
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0: That is a perfect song for our feature of heroes and legends. And up next, a hero hanging from a phone pole, a queen at the honky-tonk, and a green-eyed, red-haired vixen on our feature of heroes and legends.
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9: Your Kix Country forecast from the Weatherology Weather Center. Lows level off around 68 tonight under partly cloudy skies, easterly winds 5 to 10 miles per hour. Slight chance for storms. Tomorrow, highs level off around 86, overcast skies. Lows around 69 tomorrow night, mainly cloudy skies expected. That's your forecast. I'm Kix 101.1 meteorologist Laura Lockwood. Right now, it's 75 degrees.
0: Hi, this is Rick Jackson. We've got more of Rick Jackson's Country Classics on the way right here on Iowa's Best Country, Kix 101.1. Songwriter Jimmy Webb and Glenn Campbell created some of the greatest songs in country music history, most notably Galveston, By the Time I Get to Phoenix, and this song about a telephone lineman. And to get a sound that gave the tune an authentic rhythm, Jimmy Webb brought his grandmother's organ to the studio to create that sound of the Morse code audio beeps, creating a legendary song.

0: Even if that old hippie isn't you, we all know someone like that, creating an authentic character that's become a legendary figure in country music called Old Hippie. That's by the Bellamy Brothers. And that green-eyed, red-haired vixen is Jolene by Dolly Parton, Queen of the Silver Dollar, just before that from Dave and Sugar. And I got Jerry Reed coming up on our feature of Heroes and Legends.
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You ever watch a TV show or a movie, and a Hollywood actor who clearly isn't Southern tries to sound like they're from Dixie? You know, it's more than just getting the dialect right. There's a soul to the South that matters just as much. So, Hollywood, if you want to get the real thing, try Reese Witherspoon, who is from Louisiana. And one of the reasons why she was so convincing in her Oscar-winning role as June Carter in Walk the Line. Or Billy Bob Thornton, who's won several Emmys and an Oscar in Southern roles. He's from Arkansas. Or Georgia-born Jerry Reed. If you want a believable trucker and Smokey and the Bandit, at least they got that one right. And if you want to hear what I'm talking about, well, here's the Southern soul of Jerry Reed on our feature of Heroes and Legends.

0: That's Jeannie C. Riley, a song that sold 6 million copies and was such a high-profile hit. Hollywood made a movie out of the song in 1978 and then a TV series in the 80s, both of them starring Barbara Eden. All of that coming from the brilliant mind of Tom T. Hall, who wrote Harper Valley PTA. Up next, CDB on our feature of Heroes and Legends.
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12: Here's your Kicks Country forecast from the Weatherology Weather Center. Lows level off around 68 tonight under partly cloudy skies, easterly winds 5 to 10 miles per hour. Slight chance for storms. Tomorrow, highs level off around 86, overcast skies. Lows around 69 tomorrow night, mainly cloudy skies expected. That's your forecast. I'm Kicks 101.1 meteorologist Laura Lockwood. Right now, it's 75 degrees.
0: Hi, this is Rick Jackson. We've got more of Rick Jackson's Country Classics on the way right here on Iowa's Best Country, Kix 101.1.

have guessed that this song was inspired by a 1922 poem from Stephen Vincent Benet called The Mountain Whippoorwill, all about a fiddle contest held in Georgia. Sound familiar? Well, I guess it does. And Charlie Daniels was inspired by that poem, wrote this song, and it became his breakthrough hit and a crossover smash. So let's get poetic on our feature of Heroes and Legends.

The devil went down to Georgia. He was looking for a soul to steal. He was in a bind because he was way behind and he was willing to make a deal. When he came across this young man sawing on a fiddle and playing it hot, and the devil jumped up on a hickory stump and said, "Boy, let me tell you what. I guess you didn't know it, but I'm a fiddle player too. And if you'd care to take a dare, I'll make a bet with you. Now, you play pretty good fiddle, boy, but give the devil his due. I bet a fiddle of gold against your soul because I think I'm better than you."

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And fire flew from his fingertips as he rosined up his bow. And he pulled the bow across the strings and it made an evil hiss. Then a band of demons joined in and it sounded something.

The devil bowed his head because he knew that he'd been beat. And he laid that golden fiddle on the ground at Johnny's feet. Johnny said, "Devil, just come on back if you ever want to try again. I done told you once, you son of a bitch. I'm

will you do it? Charlie Daniels got his own Fiddle of Gold from that million seller, winning a Grammy, a CMA Award for Song of the Year, and just this year was selected by the Library of Congress to be preserved in the National Recording Registry. Charlie Daniels did, and the devil went down to Georgia in a wrap on our feature of Heroes and Legends. Coming up next week. Our struggle to choose right over wrong is as old as the history of mankind. Why can't we just do the right thing? Well, that idea is right in the middle of an amazing number of Music Row tunes. And this coming weekend, we're going to line them up and let them roll. So do the right thing and join us next weekend for our feature of Angels and Devils right here on Rick Jackson's Country Classics, brought to you by Key United Stations and our boss there, Stephen Jones. Gina Witt is our syndication director. Thanks to Vanessa Kajikan for her help behind the scenes. Thanks to all the radio stations on our network for giving us a spot in your lineup. Boy, do we appreciate that. Couldn't be here. We wouldn't be doing this without you. And we'll see you again next week. Thank you for joining us today on Rick Jackson's Country Classics. I am Rick Jackson. Happy trails.

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Des Moines, Waukee, Bondurant, and the rest of Polk County. 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

Summer is here, and we're hitting the road retro style. Hey, I'm Big Steve Kelly here from the Kelly Ranch Studios, and this weekend it's all about some feel-good, upbeat songs that sound good, turned up loud while you're driving down the highway. Let's put the hammer down to the Little Highway 40 Blues.

Biggs Gill on Retro Country USA. Big Steve Kelly here, and Eddie Rabbit put 17 number one songs on the chart over his career, including this one, Driving My

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2: Forecast from the Weatherology Weather Center. Lows level off around 68 tonight under partly cloudy skies, easterly winds 5 to 10 miles per hour. Slight chance for storms. Tomorrow, highs level off around 86, overcast skies. Lows around 69 tomorrow night, mainly cloudy skies expected. That's your forecast. I'm Kix 101.1 meteorologist Laura Lockwood. Right now, it's 75 degrees.
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13: Forecast from the Weatherology Weather Center. Lows level off around 68 tonight under partly cloudy skies. Easterly winds 5 to 10 miles per hour. Slight chance for storms. Tomorrow, highs level off around 86. Overcast skies. Lows around 69 tomorrow night. Mainly cloudy skies expected. That's your forecast. I'm Kix 101.1 meteorologist Laura Lockwood. Currently,

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Big Steve here on Retro Country USA. 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
25: Forecast from the Weatherology Weather Center. Lows level off around 68 tonight under partly cloudy skies. Easterly winds 5 to 10 miles per hour. Slight chance for storms. Tomorrow, highs level off around 86. Overcast skies. Lows around 69 tomorrow night. Mainly cloudy skies expected. That's your forecast. I'm Kix 101.1 meteorologist Laura Lockwood. Currently 72.
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Hope you're digging it. And to this day, this has to be one of my favorite remakes of a Tom Cochran song, if I've ever heard one. Rascal Flatts, Life is a Highway.

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15: Country forecast from the Weatherology Weather Center. Lows level off around 68 tonight under partly cloudy skies. Easterly winds 5 to 10 miles per hour. Slight chance for storms. Tomorrow, highs level off around 86. Overcast skies. Lows around 69 tomorrow night. Mainly cloudy skies expected. That's your forecast. I'm Kix 101.1 meteorologist Laura Lockwood. Currently 72.

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8: Forecast from the Weatherology Weather Center. Partly cloudy, overnight lows around 68. Northeast winds 5 to 10 miles per hour. Partly cloudy with fog early Monday. Slight chance of thunderstorms, high of 86. Partly cloudy skies Monday night. Slight chance for storms. Lows dip down to about 70. That's your forecast. I'm Kix 101.1 meteorologist Laura Lockwood. Currently 72.
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4: Forecast from the Weatherology Weather Center. Partly cloudy, overnight lows around 68. Northeast winds 5 to 10 miles per hour. Partly cloudy with fog early Monday. Slight chance of thunderstorms, high of 86. Partly cloudy skies Monday night. Slight chance for storms. Lows dip down to about 70. That's your forecast. I'm Kix 101.1 meteorologist Laura Lockwood. Currently, it's 73 degrees.
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1: 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I'm Todd Steinkamp. 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
5: Here's your updated forecast brought to you by Quickstar, supporting local weather in communities across the state. Partly cloudy overnight with a low of 68. Northeasterly winds 5 to 10 miles per hour. Sunshine mixed with clouds at times with fog early Monday. Slight chance of thunderstorms 86. That's your forecast. I'm Kix 101.1 meteorologist Laura Lockwood. Currently 71.
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8: Here's your updated forecast brought to you by Quickstar, supporting local weather in communities across the state. Partly cloudy overnight with a low of 68. Northeasterly winds 5 to 10 miles per hour. Sunshine mixed with clouds at times, with fog early Monday. Slight chance of thunderstorms, 86. That's your forecast. I'm Kix 101.1 meteorologist Laura Lockwood. Currently 72.
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5: Here's your updated forecast brought to you by Quickstar, supporting local weather in communities across the state. Partly cloudy overnight with a low of 68. Northeasterly winds 5 to 10 miles per hour. Sunshine mixed with clouds at times with fog early Monday. Slight chance of thunderstorms 86. That's your forecast. I'm Kix 101.1 meteorologist Laura Lockwood. Currently 72.
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8: 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Partly cloudy overnight with a low of 68. Northeasterly winds 5 to 10 miles per hour. Sunshine mixed with clouds at times with fog early Monday. Slight chance of thunderstorms 86. That's your forecast. I'm Kix 101.1 meteorologist Laura Lockwood. Currently, it's 71 degrees.
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12: With your Kix Country forecast from the Weatherology Weather Center. Partly cloudy, overnight lows around 68. Winds out of the northeast, 5 to 10 miles per hour. Slight chance of thunderstorms with fog in spots early Monday, high of 86. Partly cloudy skies Monday night. Slight chance of thunderstorms will settle off around 70. That's your forecast. I'm Kix 101.1 meteorologist Laura Lockwood. Currently, it's 70 degrees.
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9: With your Kix Country forecast from the Weatherology Weather Center. Partly cloudy overnight, lows around 68. Winds out of the northeast, 5 to 10 miles per hour. Slight chance of thunderstorms with fog in spots early Monday, high of 86. Partly cloudy skies Monday night, slight chance of thunderstorms, lows level off around 70. That's your forecast. I'm Kix 101.1 meteorologist Laura Lockwood. Right now, 69.
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3: Here's your Kicks Country forecast from the Weatherology Weather Center. Sunshine mixed with clouds at times, with fog in spots early today, with a slight chance for storms. Daytime highs approaching 86. Easterly winds 5 to 10 miles per hour. Partly cloudy tonight, slight chance of thunderstorms, lows dip down to about 70. That's your forecast. I'm Kicks 101.1 meteorologist Laura Lockwood. Right now, it's 68 degrees.
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11: Here's your KIX country forecast from the Weatherology Weather Center. Isolated showers and storms today with partly sunny skies and a high of 87. Tonight, rain showers and thunderstorms. Mostly cloudy with a low of 70. Tuesday, scattered showers and storms through the morning, then partly sunny skies and a high of 89. That's your forecast. I'm KIX 101.1 meteorologist Bella Pittman. Right now, it's 70 degrees.
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1: Good morning, Kicks Country, and welcome into the Morning Kickstart here on a State Fair Week Monday. That's right, the Iowa State Fair coming this week. We'll be down there Thursday and Friday for the morning show, but until then, we've still got some days here in the studio, including your Brain Buster here this morning, as well as we'll get yourself a Brownfield update, plus news, traffic, and weather, all your favorites coming up.
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0: 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Let's send it down to the newsroom with Zach Tomish. Good morning, Zach.
1: Good morning, Dave, and happy National Lazy Day. Governor Kim Reynolds has appointed the former head of the Maryland State Retirement System to oversee Iowa's retirement system for public employees. Radio Iowa's O.K. Henderson reports.
2: The Iowa Public Employees Retirement System is known as IPERS. In April, its top two executives were accused of misconduct and placed on administrative leave. CEO Greg Samaryski resigned May 1st. The system's chief benefits officer was fired a week later. The governor has said those exits were due to personnel issues and had nothing to do with the system's finances. Reynolds has chosen Martin Novin to be IPERS' next CEO, starting later this month. He led the retirement system for state universities in Illinois before overseeing the Maryland State Retirement and Pension System. He will now oversee the IPERS Trust Fund, which serves 424,000 current and former public employees in the state.
1: The Ankeny Regional Airport is getting $2.5 million from the federal government to expand its primary runway to 6,000 feet. Jeff Wangsness is chairman of the board that oversees operations at Ankeny's airport.
3: Adding the extra 500 feet allows larger corporate airplanes to utilize the airport.
1: The Ankeny Airport opened in 1994 and is now the third busiest airport in Iowa, with corporate jets accounting for about 40% of that traffic. Bobby Benz is the mayor of Ankeny.
4: We've seen significant private investment in the new hangars in the Ankeny Regional Airport. It really demonstrates that strong demand.
1: Over 100 aircraft are based at Ankeny's airport. The Iowa State Patrol stores airplanes at the airport, and the Iowa National Guard is building a hangar there. This week, we'll start the 11 best days of the summer, the Iowa State Fair. That's set to start Thursday, August 13th, with gates to open at 8 a.m., and all the buildings will open at 9 a.m. The theme this year is Fair Spirit, and you can learn more and get your early access tickets online at iowastatefair.org. For Iowa's Best Country Kicks 101.1, I'm Zach Tomish.
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12: I'm Mark Dorenkamp with Agribusiness News on Brownfield. The chairman of the U.S. Senate Ag Committee says he'll bring the farm bill back up for another vote after lawmakers return from the August recess. Senator John Bozeman tells Brownfield he plans to talk with ranking member Amy Klobuchar during the recess to determine if there's a path forward.
13: Hopefully we can come back, get this thing passed, and then we'll conference it out. I will be talking to GT over the summer also. They probably got some differences with the way that we've thought. We will resolve those over the summer.

0: summer.
1: And farmland sales are heating up across the Midwest this summer. Base Camp Country real estate land specialist Randy Thompson says the market is gaining strength, with a recent sale in northeast Iowa's Grundy County eclipsing $18,000 an acre.
2: The right piece in the right area, there's still a lot of strong bidding.
1: In mid-July, a 79-acre tract in northwest Iowa sold for nearly $17,000 an acre. Mark Dorenkamp, Brownfield.
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8: Let's take a look at our forecast here. 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Let's take a look at that forecast here for the day. A high of 87, lows down to 70 degrees. A chance for some scattered storms here today. About a 25% chance throughout the day, and then a 45% chance into your night and into tomorrow morning. 90 is your high for Tuesday, lows down to 68. Continued chance for rain Tuesday, Wednesday, and Thursday this week. Wednesday, a high of 87, lows down to 65. And Thursday, a high of 77, lows down to 61. Should be a good day to open the state fair, but will be some precipitation in the air Thursday and Friday, so do keep an eye out for that. If you're headed down to the state fair with us Thursday and Friday morning, as we take a look around Kicks Country this morning, hanging right around that 70-degree mark. It's 69 and mostly clear outside the Kix studios with Kane Brown and Woman. It's Iowa's best country on Kix on 1.1. 608 here on a Monday morning. Happy Monday, Kix Country.

Taking a look at traffic here on your morning commute in and around Kicks Country. A stalled vehicle between I-35 and Iowa 28 in West Des Moines along Iowa 5 southbound. Right shoulder blocked due to a stalled vehicle, so keep an eye out for that as you make your way down in the southern part of Des Moines. Other than that, roads looking good here in Kicks Country to kick off your Iowa State Fair week. 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That's right, it's Iowa's best country on Kicks 101.1 with Cole Swindell and Love You Too Late. 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

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It's Iowa's best country on a Kix 101.1. Coming up at 7:20, it's our Nashville Music Minute with everyone's favorite Nashville Don, Lukey B. Luke Bryan says he's got to postpone a couple shows for a reason that I can definitely relate with. We'll find out what that is coming up at 7:20. Also, Guns N' Roses with Chris Stapleton. Sounds like a good idea to me. We'll talk about that as well. Also, Ashley Cook, who you're about to hear from, announces a pop-up tour ahead of her sophomore album release. Of course, all of that and more coming up at 7:20 during the Nashville Music Minute. And if you ever miss the Nashville Music Minute, you can always catch it on demand at kixweb.com. That's right. 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That's

0: Chris Jansen, a fight for a girl. It's Iowa's best country on Kixler 1.1. Time now to check in with Kixler 1.1 meteorologist Bella Pittman. Bella, we start off our work week here today.
1: Yes, we do. And we're looking at some spotty showers. So not a great start, but, you know, it's pretty nice. I love the rain. I don't know about you, but showers and thunderstorms, not too bad. Those just stick around through the morning. So as we move into the afternoon, maybe you're getting off work, you get to enjoy some partly sunny skies and a high of 87. Tonight, showers and thunderstorms start to move back into the region. We'll see partly cloudy skies with a low around 70. Tuesday, rain showers and thunderstorms throughout the morning. Partly sunny with a high of 89. This is going to be a pretty typical pattern throughout this week. Rain showers and thunderstorms through the early half of the day, or maybe just the later half. But then we'll mix in some clouds and sun. That's all because low pressure is sitting over the central U.S. today, especially along Kansas, Nebraska, and Iowa. That's going to be funneling moisture into our region specifically. So rain showers that continue into Wednesday with isolated thunderstorms, partly sunny skies, and a high of 87. Thursday, looking at those showers and storms throughout the day. Cloudy with a high of 78, and you'll see those temperatures continue to fall. As we move later into the week, cool northern air starts to push that low pressure south, dropping temperatures throughout the region. So by the time Friday rolls around, rain showers and thunderstorms, mostly cloudy, with a high of 77. Fancy burger, fancy bun, load on the cheddar and bacon, but don't skip the fresh-baked artisan Perth brioche rolls. Your taste buds will send you thank you notes.
0: All right. Thanks, Bella. Coming up, we will take a look at our forecast. We'll also hear from the newsroom and Zach Tomish. And, of course, we'll play the Brain Buster right here on the Morning Kickstart.
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0: Shelton and God's Country. It's Iowa's best country on Kicks at 1.1. It's 6:33 here on the Morning Kickstart. Time now for an information update. Let's send it down to the newsroom with the news director, Zach Tomish.
1: Good morning, Dave, and happy Monday. Iowa Libertarians will meet Wednesday to nominate two candidates for the November general election, replacing candidates judges ruled did not qualify for the ballot. Those decisions upheld a state objection panel finding that the Libertarians' Lieutenant Governor nominee, Jules Cutler, did not provide an affidavit of candidacy, and the party's third congressional district candidate was not qualified to run because he used a stage name and not his legal name. Stephanie Berlin is chair of the Libertarian Party of Iowa.
2: Unfortunately, Marco had a medical emergency, so he is completely withdrawn, so we will not be moving forward with the appeals in his case, hence the need for the nomination and voting for replacement Libertarian.
1: The Iowa Libertarian Party's board had originally planned to choose a replacement candidate last night, but they instead adopted the protocol they'll use Wednesday to make those decisions. Iowa is now the 31st state to help children in Iowa's foster care system whose parents have died invest their Social Security survivors benefits. Governor Kim Reynolds recently announced the state will help orphan children in Iowa's foster care system set up accounts for their Social Security survivors benefits so they'll get that money when they turn 18 to pay for things like college or housing. This is an idea that State Senator Sarah Trone Garriott, the Democrat running in Iowa's 3rd Congressional District, proposed over 2 years ago and was rejected by Senate Republicans. Trone Garriott said she was glad to see that the governor had decided to make the change. This week, a special series of baseball games will be played in Dyersville at the Field of Dreams movie site. Starting Tuesday, the Iowa Cubs will play a game against the St. Paul Saints. Wednesday night, the high school All-American game will be played in front of a crowd of scouts. That all leads up to Thursday night when the Philadelphia Phillies face the Minnesota Twins. It's been 4 years since any MLB game was played at the Field of Dreams, and this game will be aired on Netflix. For Iowa's Best Country, Kicks 101.1, I'm Zach Tomish.
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0: Take a look at our forecast here for the day in Kicks Country. A high of 87, lows down to 70 degrees today. A chance of rain throughout the day today, and that will continue basically all week this week. Tuesday, a high of 90 degrees, lows down to 68. Wednesday, a high of 87, lows down to 65. And Thursday, we'll start the Iowa State Fair with a high of 77 degrees, lows down to 61. Still a chance for rain, though, Thursday and Friday. So really throughout the week here, this is your chance for rain if you're like Bella, and you like the rain. This is your week. As we take a look around Kicks Country here this morning, 68 in Traer, 69 in Tama, Ziering, Grundy Center. It's 70 in Brooklyn and 72 at the Iowa Speedway in Newton. We'll recap that race for you coming up a little bit later on in the show. It's 69 outside the Kicks studios as we have mostly sunny skies. We'll enjoy those before the rain gets here. And a little bit later today, it's Riley Green and Think As You Drunk, Iowa's Best Country on Kicks 101.1 with your Brain Buster coming up.

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1: That's right, ladies and gentlemen. Who's ready for a Monday morning Brain Buster? 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According to a recent survey, it found that 7 out of 10 parents say this about their kids. What could it be? 7 out of 10 parents say this about their kids. What is it? If you think you've got the answer, give us a call. 1-800-753-6101. A recent survey found 7 out of 10 parents say this about their kids. What do you think it is? Give us a call as we play your Monday morning Brain Buster. $15 in cash on the line, as well as the title of Smartest Person in Kicks Country. Here's Cody Johnson.

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1: We are playing a Monday morning Brain Buster, brought to you by Taylor's Made Right, with $15 in cash on the line, as well as the title of smartest person in Kix Country. So let's head to the phone lines, see if we can find ourselves a winner. Good morning, Kix at 1.1. Who's this?
2: Happy.
1: All right, Happy. What do you think this morning on the Brain Buster? 7 out of 10 parents say this about their kids.
2: They're lazy.
1: Yeah, Happy. Those kids need to get to working, don't they? But not what we're looking for today.
2: All right.
1: Good morning, Kix at 1.1. Who's this?
3: This is George.
1: George, what do you think?
3: Yeah, is it that they're good?
1: That they're good, yeah. Those good boys and girls, and a lot of parents say that about them, but not what we're looking for.
3: All right, thank you.
1: All right, as we head to round two, still looking to crown the smartest person in Kix Country. A recent survey found that 7 out of 10 parents say this about their kids. What is it? If you think you've got the answer, give us a call. 1-800-753-6101. As we play the Brain Buster here on a Monday morning, brought to you by Taylor's Made Right. Again, 7 out of 10 parents say this about their kids. What is it? If you think you've got the answer, give us a call. It's Hudson Westbrook and Painted You Pretty, Iowa's best country on Kix 101.1 during the Brain Buster.

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1: 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Good morning, Kix 101.1. Who's this?
2: Shelly.
1: All right, Shelly. $15 on the line here this morning. 7 out of 10 parents say this about their kids. What do you think?
2: They're computer smart.
1: Oh, computer smart. Yeah, a lot of those kids growing up with the technology brain, but not what we're looking for today.
2: All right, thank you.
1: Lock it up! $15 will turn to $20 here for your Tuesday morning Brain Buster. A recent survey found that 7 out of 10 parents say this about their kids. What is it? And this was certainly true for my parents talking about me back in the day. That their kids are picky eaters. Yeah, it was chicken strips or nothing for me when I was a kid. 7 out of 10 parents say their kids are picky eaters. Definitely not the case now. But it was definitely the case back in the day. That'll do it for our Brain Buster here this morning as we lock it up. And we'll keep that vault safe overnight and play the Brain Buster again tomorrow morning for $20 in cash and the title of Smartest Person in Kix Country. Your Monday morning Brain Buster brought to you by Taylor's Made Right, 106 South 3rd Avenue, now open every day until 9 p.m. And even if your kids are a picky eater, I bet they'd like some Taylor's Made Right. 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
5: 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A high of 87 degrees today, lows down to 70. And then tomorrow, a high of 90 degrees, lows down to 68. Tuesday, that's your high here for the week, as we'll see a high on Wednesday at 87, lows down to 65. Thursday and Friday looking pretty good for the start of the state fair. Thursday, 77, and Friday, 76, although chances for rain, let's see, 1, 2, every day this week. So do keep an eye out for that as we hopefully get the Iowa State Fair up and running here as normal. 70 degrees right now in Huxley, 69 in Boone and Gladbrook. Also, Beeman and Nevada at 69, at 68 in Colo. 69 and partly sunny outside the KIX studios here this morning with Zach Top and I Never Lie. It's Iowa's best country on KIX 101.1. And then we'll hear from Morgan Wallen to close out our 6 o'clock hour on the Morning Kickstart.

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I never lie. 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Been by now. 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
1: Into our 7 o'clock hour, we'll have your Nashville Music Minute coming up in just a little bit, as well as your Tinseltown Minute, plus all of your favorites. Lady Wilson, Alex Miller, all coming up this hour as well. Plus, we'll hear from Nashville Dawn, and we'll send it down to the newsroom for an information update.
0: Webster City, Stanhope, Ellsworth, and the rest of Hamilton County. Thank you for making us number one for Iowa's best country. 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

0: Time now for an information update. Let's send it down to the newsroom with the news director at Zach Tomich. Zach?
1: Thanks, Dave. The Iowa Flood Center is receiving $500,000 through a community project funding award to install hydro stations in 18 counties, which monitor soil moisture, groundwater levels, and stream conditions. The goal is to help prevent issues for farmers and emergency management. They'll also connect existing data to new drought information systems. The tools will help them create a more comprehensive drought forecast. That data allows farmers and emergency management to forecast drought and flood conditions. A 44-year-old Cedar Rapids native who earned 4 degrees from the University of Iowa is now one of 9 judges on the U.S. Court of International Trade. Kara Marie Westerkamp worked at the U.S. Justice Department for over a decade before joining the White House legal team in 2025. Westerkamp represented the Commerce Department and Customs and Border Protection while she was at the Justice Department. While working in the White House this past year, she handled trade and tariff-related legal matters, plus she drafted and edited President Trump's executive orders on tariffs. President Trump nominated Westerkamp for the lifetime appointment to the U.S. Court on International Trade this past February, saying she has the wisdom and courage to put America first. Ty Gibbs took the lead with 20 laps remaining and held off teammate Christopher Bell to win the Iowa Corn 350. It was his second win in the NASCAR Cup Series this season.
2: Yeah, it's been great. You know, have a great team around me. Had a lot of fun today. You know, great facility at the track. But this year's been a lot of fun. You know, everybody's been doing a great job. And, you know, I feel like it's been fun to work with everybody. And everybody's been so encouraging. So just made some big strides from last year, obviously. And, yeah, super fun.
1: The Iowa Speedway announced last week that they'll continue with NASCAR at the Iowa Speedway next year on the July 4th weekend. For Iowa's Best Country Kicks 101.1, I'm Zach Tomich.
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0: 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Taking a look at our forecast here today, a high of 87, lows down to 70 degrees today. Tomorrow, a high of 90, lows down to 68. And Wednesday, a high of 87, lows down to 65. Should be pretty nice as we start the state fair on Thursday with a high of 77, lows down to 61. And Friday, a high of 76, lows down to 62. Pretty mild here in Kicks Country as we look to start the Iowa State Fair. Although, one minor detail, chance of rain every single day this week. Yep, that includes Friday, Thursday.

and the entire weekend as well. Hanging right around that 70-degree mark here through much of Kicks Country, including at the Iowa Speedway in Newton, where Ty Gibbs claimed victory in the Iowa Corn 350. We'll talk about that coming up a little bit later in the show. 72 there at 69 and partly sunny outside the Kicks studios this morning. Jordan Davis and bar none, it's Iowa's best country on Kicks at 1.1, streaming live at kicksweb.com.

Take a look at traffic here on your morning commute in and around Kicks Country. A couple of updates here for you as we look at I-35 northbound, right shoulder block due to a stalled vehicle near Huxley between Iowa 210 and the South Skunk River. So keep an eye out there. Also, down kind of in the Pleasant Hill area along US 65 northbound, right shoulder blocked due to a stalled vehicle between exit 73 and exit 77. So do keep an eye out there. A couple stalled vehicles out there on the roadways. Be safe as you take to the roads here this morning to work or wherever you may be headed here this morning. Coming up later this afternoon, it's Kicks Clash with Doris Day during the Country Cafe. Your shot to compete against another Kicks listener to win yourself a $25 gift certificate. Today's a Monday, so be to Smokin' G's in Marshalltown. Doris will ask four questions. Only one listener survives the clash. With Iowa's Best Country on Kicks 101.1. She'll be at the Iowa State Fair this year. It's Lainey Wilson featuring John Mayer with Phone, Keys, Wallet. 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

Lainey Wilson and John Mayer, Phone, Keys, Wallet. It's Iowa's Best Country on Kicks 101.1. Yeah, we're streaming on the app and online at kicksweb.com, so you can take us with you wherever you go inside or out of Kicks Country. Had a blast this weekend down at Melbourne at Mousehole Days, taking part in the parade. Got to see the car show there as well once the parade was done. Had a good time there with Mark, our sales manager here. And had a good time talking with a bunch of people down there in Melbourne, including Timothy was the guy's name from Cedar Rapids, who brought 1966 Ford to the car show, and had a good time talking with him. And he had a bunch of stories. He served in the Navy as a submariner. Had a good time talking with him, and he had a bunch of great stories. It just goes to show you who you might run into heading out to all these small town local fairs and festivals, and just how good of a time you can have out there. And shout out to Timothy and everybody that was out there at Melbourne Mousehole Days. Had a good time there, and always look forward to going to that every August. I've been going to that the last couple of years now here with Kicks 101.1, and have always enjoyed the time there. Looking at watching a little bit of the softball tournament. I know they had a heavy weekend there with the softball. They played softball for 10 hours straight there on Saturday as they looked to crown a champion. So always a fun time down there in Melbourne, and always a very welcoming community of all of us here at Kicks 101.1. So appreciate all of that from Melbourne Mousehole Days here this weekend, and looking forward to it coming up again next year, and looking forward to the Iowa State Fair as well. We'll be live on Thursday and Friday morning with the morning kickstart. Don and I, Brandon, be down there for Thursday and Friday. We'll do the morning show live from the Iowa State Fair. And then you could catch us intermittently throughout the 11 days at the Iowa State Fair. Always look forward to it. It's always a great time down there in the Triangle. Here's Alex Miller and Just a Mom. It's Iowa's Best Country on Kicks 101.1. Coming up, your Nashville Music Minute.

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3: 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Put your health in good hands at Dunham Fritz Chiropractic in Marshalltown. With the latest in Nashville news, it's Nashville Meat. That's right. Sorry. I didn't know. I forgot. Nashville Don off Monday through Wednesday. But don't worry. He'll be back Thursday for the morning show live from the Iowa State Fair. Into our Nashville Music Minute, Luke Bryant has postponed in shows in the Northwest because of wildfire smoke. It's taking a toll on him with his asthma. Yeah, two Washington shows have been moved to the fall. Bryant posted a video, said he has asthma, and a lot of people don't really know that. Sometimes it gets the best of me, and it did last night. So definitely sympathize with him there, because as someone with asthma, definitely gets affected by the smoke of wildfires, as we know all too well here in the Midwest. A Toronto crowd was surprised when Guns N' Roses invited Chris Stapleton to join them on stage. They played at Bob Dylan's Knockin' on Heaven's Door. Stapleton played rhythm guitar and traded verses with Axl Rose. This marked a full circle moment for Stapleton. He opened for Guns N' Roses in Nashville back in 2016. So good to see that come back around for him. And Ashley Cook announces a pop-up tour ahead of her sophomore album release. The limited run is scheduled to kick off here this week, August 14th in Nashville, Tennessee, coinciding directly with the arrival of her 15-track record. Following her kickoff in Music City, Cook will travel to Milwaukee, her birthplace in Wisconsin, before visiting Pleasanton and Studio City, California, where she spent years during her youth. So Ashley Cook on tour here just at the release of her sophomore album, and should be a lot of fun with that. I know Ashley Cook, a couple good songs here at Kickstarter 1.1. That is our Nashville Music Minute right here on the Morning Kickstart. It's Iowa's Best Country on Kickstarter 1.1.
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0: Kelsey B. If you go down, I'm going down too. It's Iowa's best country on Kicks at 1.1. Getting close to that 7:30 mark here this morning. You know what that means. That's right, it's time for an information update down in the newsroom with Zach Tomish. Take it away, Zach.
1: Good morning, Dave, and happy Monday. Iowa Libertarians will meet Wednesday to nominate two candidates for the November general election, replacing candidates judges ruled did not qualify for the ballot. Those decisions upheld a state objection panel finding that the Libertarians' Lieutenant Governor nominee, Jules Cutler, did not provide an affidavit of candidacy, and the party's third congressional district candidate was not qualified to run because he used a stage name and not his legal name. Stephanie Berlin is chair of the Libertarian Party of Iowa.
2: Unfortunately, Marco had a medical emergency, so he is completely withdrawn, so we will not be moving forward with the appeals in his case, hence the need for the nomination and voting for replacement Libertarian.
1: The Iowa Libertarian Party's board had originally planned to choose a replacement candidate last night, but they instead adopted the protocol they'll use Wednesday to make those decisions. Iowa is now the 31st state to help children in Iowa's foster care system whose parents have died invest their Social Security survivor's benefits. Governor Kim Reynolds recently announced the state will help orphan children in Iowa's foster care system set up accounts for their Social Security survivor's benefits, so they'll get that money when they turn 18 to pay for things like college or housing. This is an idea that State Senator Sarah Trone Garriott, the Democrat running in Iowa's 3rd Congressional District, proposed over 2 years ago and was rejected by Senate Republicans. Trone Garriott said she was glad to see that the governor had decided to make the change. This week, a special series of baseball games will be played in Dyersville at the Field of Dreams movie site. Starting Tuesday, the Iowa Cubs will play a game against the St. Paul Saints. Wednesday night, the high school All-American game will be played in front of a crowd of scouts. That all leads up to Thursday night when the Philadelphia Phillies face the Minnesota Twins.

0: It's been 4 years since any MLB game was played at the Field of Dreams, and this game will be aired on Netflix. For Iowa's Best Country Kicks 101.1, I'm Zach Tomish.
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8: 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Today, a high of 87, lows down to 70 degrees. And Tuesday, a high of 90, lows down to 68. Wednesday, a high of 87, lows down to 65. And then we'll cool off a little bit towards the end of our week, which is perfect timing for the Iowa State Fair. Thursday, a high of 77, lows down to 61. And Friday, a high of 76, lows down to 62 degrees. But plenty of precipitation in the forecast. That's right, all 7 days this week, Monday through Sunday. Chance of rain here in Kicks Country. As we take a look around outside this morning, 70 in Beeman and Boone, also 70 in Gladbrook and Nevada, and Grundy Center sitting at 70 as well. Hey, we're sitting at 70 degrees outside the Kicks studio as well. It's partly sunny out with 4 to 5 mile an hour winds here this morning in Kicks Country. Hey, speaking of Luke Bryan, here he is, country, and she knows that it's Iowa's best country on Kicks at 101.1.

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1: Tinseltown Minute today, your Monday, August 10th, 2026. Kim Kardashian allegedly wants her wedding to outshine at Taylor Swift's. That's right, Swift's wedding costs about $30 million, and Kim aims to top that with a bigger star-filled day. Her boyfriend, Formula One driver Lewis Hamilton, has not proposed yet. Source says Kim is madly in love, and Lewis says he feels the same. Kim isn't trash-talking Taylor, but she'd be lying if she said she wasn't envious of Swift's wedding. Zendaya and Tom Holland are allegedly taking a year off to focus on the married life. That makes sense. They've only been two of the biggest movie stars over the past year and a half or so. Both of them in basically everything. Source says they want to focus on family and raise their kids away from the spotlight. Raise their kids? Excuse me? Warner Bros. Has confirmed they are making a live-action Jetsons film with Jim Carrey. The Jetsons project has been in the talks for years and has faced many delays. This marks Carrey's first big live-action role outside the Sonic films in more than a decade. Hey, to be fair, the Sonic films were really good. So, not bad if you're Jim Carrey. Birthdays today, NBA player Ja Morant is 27. Kylie Jenner is 29. Michael Biv, he's 58 today. Antonio Banderas is 66. And Rosanna Arquette is 67 today. That's our birthdays and our Tinseltown Minute right here on the Morning Kickstart with Chris Young. I didn't come here to leave. It's Iowa's best country on Kicks 101.1. Happy Monday morning, everybody.

0: Shane Prophet and Long Live Country. It's Iowa's best country on Kix 101.1. Today is August 10th. It's the 222nd day of the year, and it's National S'mores Day today. So if you need a snack to have today, have a s'mores to celebrate National S'mores Day. Also, Lazy Day today. You heard that from Zach Tomish in the information update earlier this morning. Can't take a lazy day while you're at work, but maybe when you get home from work tonight, have a lazy day. Also, National Spoil Your Dog Day today. I don't know of any dogs in my life that don't get spoiled, so I'm sure they'll be celebrating today as well. 28 days left until Labor Day, and like I said, National S'mores Day today. And we should have some nice weather to get out and have a bonfire or something tonight, as we'll see lows tonight down to 70 degrees. Just make sure you avoid that rain here. We'll take a look at your full weather forecast coming up in just a minute.
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0: Take a look at our forecast here for the day in Kix Country. A high of 87 degrees today, lows down to 70. Then tomorrow, a high of 90. That'll be your high for the week. Lows down to 68 Tuesday night. Then Wednesday, a high of 87, lows down to 65. And then we cool off pretty significantly for the start of the Iowa State Fair. Thursday, 77. A Friday, 76. Saturday, 78. And Sunday, 76. So should be pretty nice weather out there. Oh, there's just one little thing, though. Precipitation in the forecast every day this week. Varying degrees of possibility, but it's in there every day of the week, so do keep an eye out there for that here this week in Kix Country. As we take a look around outside this morning, still hanging pretty steady right around that 70-degree mark as we've got partly sunny skies across the board here in Kix Country. 71 and partly sunny outside the Kix studios with Tucker Wetmore. And 3, 2, 1, it's Iowa's best country on Kix 101.1. 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And

0: John Morgan and Kid and myself. Here's Dirk Bentley featuring Breland and Hardy. Beer's on me.
1: Everybody's got a problem, so do I. But we ain't gonna solve them on a Saturday night. I just put a paycheck in the bank.

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1: Into our 8 o'clock hour here on a Monday. We'll recap this hour. A tremendous weekend down at the Iowa Speedway. Plus, we'll get your news, traffic, and weather. 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
0: Iowa Falls, Hubbard, Eldora, and the rest of Hardin County. 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

0: Time now for an information update brought to you by Gallagher Insurance, Risk Management and Consulting in Marshalltown, Toledo, and West Des Moines. Solutions delivered one way, the Gallagher way, since 1927. Here's the news director himself, Zach Tomish. Good morning, Zach.
1: Good morning, Dave, and happy National Lazy Day. Governor Kim Reynolds has appointed the former head of the Maryland State Retirement System to oversee Iowa's retirement system for public employees. Radio Iowa's O.K. Henderson reports.
2: The Iowa Public Employees Retirement System is known as IPERS. In April, its top two executives were accused of misconduct and placed on administrative leave. CEO Greg Samaryski resigned May 1st. The system's chief benefit

0: officer was fired a week later. The governor has said those exits were due to personnel issues and it had nothing to do with the system's finances. Reynolds has chosen Martin Novin to be IPER's next CEO starting later this month. He led the retirement system for state universities in Illinois before overseeing the Maryland State Retirement and Pension System. He will now oversee the IPER's trust fund, which serves 424,000 current and former public employees in the state.
1: The Ankeny Regional Airport is getting $2.5 million from the federal government to expand its primary runway to 6,000 feet. Jeff Wangsness is chairman of the board that oversees operations at Ankeny's airport.
2: Adding the extra 500 feet allows larger corporate airplanes to utilize the airport.
1: The Ankeny Airport opened in 1994 and is now the third busiest airport in Iowa, with corporate jets accounting for about 40% of that traffic. Bobby Benz is the mayor of Ankeny.
3: We've seen significant private investment in the new hangars in the Ankeny Regional Airport. It really demonstrates that strong demand.
1: Over 100 aircraft are based at Ankeny's airport. The Iowa State Patrol stores airplanes at the airport, and the Iowa National Guard is building a hangar there. This week will start the 11 best days of the summer, the Iowa State Fair. That's set to start Thursday, August 13th, with gates to open at 8 a.m., and all the buildings will open at 9 a.m. The theme this year is Fair Spirit, and you can learn more and get your early access tickets online at iowastatefair.org. For Iowa's Best Country Kicks 101.1, I'm Zach Tomish.
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5: 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Taking a look at our forecast today, a high of 87, lows down to 70 degrees. A good chance for some precipitation towards the evening hours here today. Keep an eye out for that. Tuesday, a high of 90, lows down to 68. And Wednesday, a high of 87, lows down to 65 before we cool off for the state fair starting on a Thursday. A high of 77, Friday 76. Saturday and Sunday, pretty similar temperatures in the mid to upper 70s. Rain up chance for it every day this week, so do keep an eye out there. It's 70 in Trair and Tama, 71 in Brooklyn and Ziering, 73. The Iowa Speedway in Newton will recap the race weekend or later this hour. 71 and partly sunny outside the Kix studios with Russell Dickerson. Every little thing. It's Kix on 101.1.

Russell Dickerson and Every Little Thing. It's Iowa's best country on Kicks at 101.1. As we take a look at your traffic here on your 8 o'clock morning commute, a stalled vehicle on I-235 westbound. That's between East University Avenue and at the entrance ramp, I should say. That's Highway 163 west for East University Avenue West. Right shoulder blocked due to a stalled vehicle. Other than that, though, roadway is looking good out there in Kicks country here this morning. This afternoon, Doris Day wants to help you clean your car. 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That's right, Monday through Friday. Doris will ask a question. 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On its

Lefty and Boston. It's Iowa's best country on a Kicks 101.1. Coming up tomorrow at 8 o'clock. That's right. Tomorrow morning, right at 8 o'clock, we'll have a special announcement here on the Morning Kickstart. So make sure you're locked in at tomorrow morning, right at 8 o'clock here on the Morning Kickstart, and we'll have a special announcement for you. Again, 8 o'clock tomorrow. This is a PSA at 8 o'clock tomorrow morning. You're going to want to be listening right here to the Morning Kickstart on Kicks 101.1. As we move through our Monday, I saw this story here and thought it was great, because I know we talk about bad drivers all the time here on the Morning Kickstart, especially with those traffic reports every morning. And nobody likes a bad driver. You know what else nobody likes? Somebody driving slow in the left lane. Well, recently, a driver was pulled over for going too slow in the left lane. They were going 58 miles per hour. The motorist told the trooper their car drives slow because it has a lot of miles on it. It was out in California in the state's left lane for passing. And staying in it while moving slowly can cause congestion and crashes. So the driver was pulled over. So obviously want to be safe out there on the roadways, but also don't want to be too safe because, there is the flow of traffic that you got to deal with. So if you're in that left lane, make sure you pass somebody and get back over into the right lane. How about that? Works for me, I know that's for sure. Here's Luke Combs back in the saddle. It's Iowa's best country on Kicks 101.1. Coming up, we'll take a look at your full weather forecast here. Going to be a good week in Kicks country, but big chance for rain.

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1: Lexi Stevenson and Good Time Gone. It's Iowa's Best Country on Kicks at 1.1. I've heard a couple people over the weekend say that that reminded them of young Shania Twain. So, Lexi Stevenson, definitely sounding good here on the Morning Kickstart. It's time now to check in with Kicks at 1.1 meteorologist Bella Pittman. Bella, we're starting our work week here today.
2: Yes, we do. And we're looking at some spotty showers. So, not a great start, but, you know, it's pretty nice. I love the rain. I don't know about you, but showers and thunderstorms, not too bad. Those just stick around through the morning. So, as we move into the afternoon, maybe you're getting off work, you get to enjoy some partly sunny skies and a high of 87. Tonight, showers and thunderstorms start to move back into the region. We'll see partly cloudy skies with a low around 70. Tuesday, rain showers and thunderstorms throughout the morning. Partly sunny with a high of 89. This is going to be a pretty typical pattern throughout this week. Rain showers and thunderstorms through the early half of the day or maybe just the later half. But then we'll mix in some clouds and sun. That's all because low pressure is sitting over the central U.S. today, especially along Kansas, Nebraska, and Iowa. That's going to be funneling moisture into our region specifically. So rain showers that continue into Wednesday with isolated thunderstorms, partly sunny skies, and a high of 87. Fancy burger, fancy bun. Load on the cheddar and bacon, but don't skip the fresh-baked artisan Perth brioche roll. 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
1: All right. Thank you, Bella. Coming up a little bit later, we'll recap a race weekend right here in Kicks Country. It's Iowa's Best Country on Kicks.

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0: tell a word.
1: Eric Church and Killer Word. It's Iowa's Best Country on Kickstarter 1.1. It was a phenomenal race weekend at the Iowa Speedway. Kicking it off was the ARCA Menards Series and the JR & Co. 150. Tristan McKee in the 77 car taking it home over Carson Brown and Jake Bowman. As for the guys that we interviewed on the morning kickstart on Friday morning, Craig Pellegrini finished 14th. Austin Vaughn finished 19th. Brian Barbaro, 23rd. Chase Buscaglia, 23rd. Brian Barbaro, 21st. Chase Buscaglia, 23rd. And Jeff McConey, 24th. So, not the best day at the office for the guys we talked to, but a lot of them first-time runners there at the Iowa Speedway. So, getting a race under their belt there in the JR & Co. 150, won by Tristan McKee. As for the O'Reilly Auto Parts Series, as they ran at Iowa Speedway on Saturday. Carson Quappel going back-to-back for Junior Motorsports as he picked up the win again. Second year in a row for Carson at the Iowa Speedway. He only led 9 laps, but got it done in the end. Held off Raja Karuth, William Sawalich, Ross Chastain, and Sheldon Creed. Your top five there in the O'Reilly Auto Parts Series. And then the big one on Sunday, MRN had all of the coverage for us all weekend. And it's a one-minute race recap from MRN.
2: Green flag is in the air. The Iowa Gorn 350 is underway.
3: Contact hard into the outside wall. It was Tyler Reddick at the bottom of the racetrack. The green and white checkered flag goes in the air. Blaney wins the stage.
2: They're bumping and grinding, coming off the corner. Larson gets into Bowman. He'll turn Bowman into the outside wall.
3: Green and white checkered flag awaits. Christopher Bell receives it right now and will win stage number two.
4: A terrible pit stop. Goes down and away from second to the back of the field on this pit stop.
5: Ryan Blaney puts the fender out in front of Chase Elliott. Christopher Bell.
6: Christopher Bell will go to the high side of Ryan Blaney. He will sweep around Blaney. Christopher Bell goes back to the lead to lead his 71st lap of the afternoon.
3: Gibbs gets right beside Brad Keselowski. He's going to have Christopher Bell pinned behind him. Checkered flag is in the air, and Ty Gibbs wins the Iowa Corn 350 powered by ethanol at Iowa Speedway.
1: Similar to the O'Reilly Auto Parts Series, it was not the guy who dominated all race. Ryan Blaney led 129 laps, finished third. Christopher Bell led 108 laps, finished runner-up, and had the fastest lap of the race. But it was Ty Gibbs in the number 54 Toyota who only led the final 20 laps. But, of course, the most important 20 laps is he took home his second career win at Iowa Speedway. That's right. I stole that one. I'll admit it, but I thought it was funny. Denny Hamlin maintains his points lead. Ty Gibbs up to second in the points. Ryan Blaney third, and the fall continues for Tyler Reddick, who started the season off hot and has 5 wins on the year, but last place finish at Iowa after a crash on lap 4 and a DNF there. Not great for Tyler Reddick there in the 45. Chase Briscoe, 5th. Christopher Bell, 6th. Chase Elliott, 7th there in the points. Kyle Larson, a rough day for him. And Carson Hocevar as well there in the back half of the top 10 in points as well. They look to bounce back in this weekend at Richmond. That's right, the Cookout 400 coming this Saturday at 6 o'clock with pre-race starting at 5 right here on Kickstarter 1.1. Ty Gibbs, your winner. Christopher Bell, 2nd. Ryan Blaney, 3rd. Josh Berry, a good top 5 finish for him. Denny Hamlin, 5th. And Denny Hamlin, a heck of a run for him. No breaks at Iowa Speedway and still managed to come home 5th. He was very tired after that one. Heard the post-race interview with him. I can't imagine it'd be fun doing that many laps around Iowa Speedway without any breaks. Chase Briscoe, 6th. And our guy Ross Chastain, who we talked to on Friday morning, came home 7th. So a good weekend for Ross there in the Busch Light number 1 Chevy. Unfortunately, could not get it to victory lane, but still a good weekend for Ross. And like I said, they'll compete again coming up this weekend on Saturday, the Cookout 400 from Richmond Raceway. That's right, another evening race for the NASCAR circuit as they'll race on Saturday evening, August 15th at 6 o'clock. Pre-race coverage starts at 5 o'clock right here on Kickstarter 1.1. It's Parmalee and God Knew Better, Iowa's Best Country on Kickstarter 1.1 at 8:35 on a Monday morning.

0: Parmalee and God Knew Better. It's Iowa's Best Country on Kicks 101.1. There's a new Netflix film coming out called The Last House, and Netflix has quite the interesting way of promoting it. They've got a billboard up on the Sunset Boulevard, but they decided to take it an extra step. They're not just promoting it with a billboard. No, it's called The Last House, and to promote it on their billboard, they actually have a guy living in the billboard, The Last House. Videos show the man waving to people below and using a whiteboard to talk from inside the enclosed space. How long do you think you could live in a billboard? I don't know. Don't know how long I could make it. I assume he has, you know, some amount of food and water up there. And I assume also that they would bring him stuff if he needed it. But, yeah, I don't know. I don't know how fun living in a billboard would be. That seems like it would be cramped and hot and not very fun. Plus, I mean, if you have a whiteboard to communicate with people, that's one thing. But how much can he hear from inside the billboard? Also, he's on Sunset Boulevard, so it's not like it's the quietest place.
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0: Jacob Hackworth, what took you so long? It's Iowa's best country on Kix at 101.1. Crumble Cookies going viral with their new Flamin' Lime Crunch Cookie. The cookie has a lime sugar base and a spicy cheese mix. Interesting flavor combination. It is topped with a cream cheese frosting. Apparently, the cookies are going viral on TikTok, where reviewers are split, some calling it one of the bakery's worst and others saying it's not bad. I don't know if that means the reviews are split. I think not bad is very telling if the other people are calling it the bakery's worst. The cookie has been nicknamed the Flamin' Hot Cheetos Cookie. I'll be honest, I like hot and spicy stuff. Not a fan of Flamin' Hot Cheetos. So I think I'll pass on the Crumble Cookie Flamin' Lime Crunch Cookie. Although, just for the heck of it, you got to try it once, right?
1: 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Be the first caller with the correct answer to win cold, hard cash.
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0: 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Taking a look at our forecast here for the day. A high of 87, lows down to 70 degrees tonight. Then tomorrow, a high of 90, lows down to 68. And Wednesday, a high of 87, lows down to 65. Then we'll cool off for the state fair starting on Thursday, a high of 77. Friday, 76. Saturday and Sunday, more of the same. The constant throughout the week, though, chance for rain. That's right. Every day this week, 71 in Traer and Colo, 72 in Grundy Center and Ziering, 74 in Huxley, 73 in Boone and in Brooklyn here this morning. As we move closer to our 9 o'clock hour, he was number one in 2009. That's right. It's Keith Urban. And a sweet thing right here on the morning kickstart. 73 and mostly sunny outside the Kix studios this morning with Iowa's best country on Kix 101.1. 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
1: Into our 9 o'clock hour here on The Morning Kickstart. Hope everybody's having a good Monday. We've got your Brownfield reports coming up later this hour. Also, we'll take a look at your forecast. Looks like it'll cool off pretty nicely as we start the Iowa State Fair. But plenty of rain in the forecast. We'll talk about it coming up. Also, plenty of your favorites from Tyler Hubbard, Max McNown, and Ian Munzik coming up.
0: Newton, Prairie City, Baxter, and the rest of Jasper County. Thank you for making us number one for Iowa's best country. 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

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It's Iowa's best country on Kicks at 1.1. Max McNown, that's right. Better me for you. Iowa's best country, Kicks at 1.1.

Ian Munzik, Love is Blind. It's Iowa's Best Country on Kixler 1.1 with Jordan Davis. That's right. Take it from me. It's Iowa's Best Country on Kixler 1.1. Coming up, a story of where I was 1 year ago today.

Blake Shelton let him in anyway. It's Iowa's Best Country on Kixler 1.1. It's Megan Maroney, M-I-O-K, Iowa's Best Country on Kixler 1.1. 9:15 here on the Morning Kickstart. Coming up, we'll take a look at your Brownfield Report. We'll also get that full weather forecast in here as well this hour. Megan Maroney, M-I-O-K, Kixler 1.1.

0: breathing.
1: Megan Maroney and Am I OK? It's Iowa's best country on Kicks at 1.1. A year ago today, I guess technically a year ago yesterday, I watched Megan Maroney at the Iowa State Fair. It was August 9th, 2025, and didn't think anything of it, but little did I know that, well, just a few short days later, be getting the best news of my life. Working full-time here on the Morning Kickstart at Kicks on 1.1, and yeah, it was a year ago this weekend that Brandon brought me down for the Morning Kickstart at the Iowa State Fair, and that kind of, well, kind of avalanche, what do you call it? Snowballed. There you go. Snowballed the whole thing, and hopefully making some more memories here this year. That was definitely the best state fair that I've ever been to for a couple different reasons. But hopefully this year makes it the best state fair that I've ever been to. And it all kicks off this Thursday, and hopefully that rain holds off. It looks like we've got plenty of chances of rain here in the forecast. We'll take a look at it coming up in just a bit. Also, your Brownfield report coming up at just a few minutes here on the Morning Kickstart. It's Iowa's best country on Kicks 101.1.
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5: Cash hogs are expected to open just about unchanged on Monday. I'm John Perkins with the Brownfield Market Update. Diesel price swings in an

0: They are monitoring crop weather, expecting mixed, largely seasonal conditions for most of this week. Corn's also looking at that crop weather, but taking kind of a different tack, consolidating just a little bit. And Unknown Destinations did buy 105,000 tons of old crop U.S. corn ahead of the open. As for wheat, it is higher. The Black Sea remains largely closed for export business due to the ongoing war, and there's support from crop weather concerns, most of that in the Southern Hemisphere. Live and feeder cattle are up, supported by last week's direct trade and Friday's close in beef as they watch the distribution of the show list. October live's up 147 at 226.82. December's 162 higher, 255.85. September feeders are a dollar and a dime higher at 346.32. And with pork higher on Friday, October hogs are up 115 at 83.37. This program is brought to you by John Deere, proud to support the American farmers and ranchers who harvest our future year in and year out. John Perkins, Brown Feet.
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5: 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Taking a look at our forecast today, a high of 87, lows down to 70 degrees. Chance for some rain here this morning, but more so as we move into the afternoon and evening hours of your day today. Tomorrow, a high of 90. That's the high point here this week in Kicks Country. Lows down to 68. Wednesday, a high of 87. Lows down to 65. And we get all that hot weather out of the way before the state fair starts on Thursday. A high of 77. Lows down to 61. And Friday, 76. Lows down to 62 degrees. Chance of rain every day this week, so do keep an eye out for that as we maintain partly sunny skies across the board here in Kicks Country. 73 in Traer and Ziering, 74 in Tama, 75 in Brooklyn, and 76 in Newton. It's 75 and mostly sunny outside the Kicks studios here this morning. 9:26 on the morning kickstart with Jason Aldean. Try that in a small town. It's Iowa's best country on Kicks on 1.1. Happy Monday morning, everybody.

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0: Well, Jimmy Buffett and Margaritaville here celebrating a summer in Kicks Country with Iowa's Best Country on Kicks on 1.1. Got to be careful with those margaritas in Margaritaville, though. No, not talking about the alcohol. Maybe a little bit talking about the alcohol. Apparently, a woman got burned by a margarita. That's right. She gets she got what's called margarita burns, second-degree burns from a margarita. The woman named Haley juiced 30 limes with her bare hands. Doctors say she got phytophotodermatitis from lime juice and the sun, which caused second-degree burns on her hands. That is scary. Also, maybe don't juice 30 limes by hand. That feels like a workout in its own right. But apparently got to be careful because of the lime juice interacting with the sun, I guess. You never know what's going to be. You never know what's going to be a problem in the sun, but apparently limes, something to look out for. So enjoy the margaritas responsibly and maybe get a juicer for those limes.
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8: It's Monday morning. Corn's mixed, soybeans, cattle, and hogs are higher. I'm John Perkins with a Brownfield Market Update. Speed wins. That's why Stein is focused on delivering higher-yielding genetics faster than the competition, and why they release more new Enlist E3 lines than any other company. Soybeans are up this morning, basically following the lead of soybean and crude oils as they

0: Zach John King and Get to Drinkin'. It's Iowa's Best Country on Kix 101.1. When you have as much fun as JR South Fork Ranch, you can't start too early. So this Wednesday from 3 to 8, skip the ticket and head straight to the fun. Enjoy live music, get a lobster roll, or be one of the first to try the caviar chicken nuggets. I know, I'm excited. I really want to try the caviar chicken nuggets. I know JR South Fork, they've got the lobster roll and everything down there at the State Fair, and hopefully I'll get down there and get one of those during the State Fair this year as well. I had one of them last year. Not the super expensive with the Dom Perignon or whatever it was, champagne, but definitely did have me a lobster roll last year from JR's, and hopefully I'll get to have another one here this year because it was really good. And like I said, hopefully I'll get to try the new caviar chicken nuggets. I'm really looking forward to that as well.
1: 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Are you ready to be crowned the smartest person in Kix Country? 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
8: 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High today at 87 degrees under mostly cloudy skies. A chance for some scattered storms throughout the day today and also throughout the day every day this week. So do plan for that. Tuesday, a high of 90, lows down to 68. Wednesday, 87, lows down to 65. And Thursday, a high of 77, lows down to 61 degrees as we kick off the Iowa State Fair this week. Should be good temperatures those first few days. Just mind the rain and maybe bring an umbrella if you're headed down to the state fairgrounds. Take a look around outside here this morning. 74 in Traverse, 76 in Brooklyn, 75 in Beeman, 75 in Nevada and Gladbrook, 76 outside the Kix Studios here this morning with Billy Currington. Pretty good at drinking beer. It's Iowa's best country on Kix 101.1. Have a great rest of your Monday.

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1: Adam Chaffins is the guy's name. The song is called King of Coal Dust County. When was the last time you heard a story song? Country music? You got one right there. 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
0: Knoxville, Boone, Iowa Falls, and the rest of Central Iowa. 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

Chelsea Ballerini, Hole in a Bottle at Kix 101.1. 87 right now, a high today, 87. It is 76, sunshine, and Zach Todd.

Langley's Be Heard, Iowa's Best Country Kicks 101.1. Well, I hope your weekend was a good one. The weather was great. Yeah, I had some worries about rain, but man, everything looked good at the Iowa Speedway. That was awesome. I got some canning done over the weekend. It was just a good week. Here's Chase Matthews holding it down.

Southern Florida, Georgia Line. The song was co-written by C.J. Soler, who is now back as an artist. He's got a brand new song out called First Time Caller. Here's Grail and James and Water at a Wedding at Kix 101.1.

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1: 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It is fair week. Of course, the Iowa State Fair starts on Thursday or today. One of the reasons to celebrate has to do with spoiling your dog. Now, there are ways you can spoil your pet. I really don't think that's spoiling. I think it's just taking really good care of them, like extra treats, petting them, playing with them, extra attention, and lots of toys. Now, maybe the toys part might be, but the rest of it, petting them, playing with them, extra attention, nah, that's something that they will enjoy, and you will also get a lot of enjoyment out of it as well. Iowa's Best Country Kicks 101.1.
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9: 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Partly cloudy today. They've got a 20% chance for scattered thunderstorms. Will warm up to 87. 70 the overnight low. The 20% chance for rain. A 90 for our high tomorrow with a chance for scattered thunderstorms. 76 in Grundy Center, 75 in Ziering, and 76 at Kix 101.1.
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Luke Bryan's Ride, Ride, Ride at Iowa's Best Country Kicks 101.1. Doris, stay with you. Hello. It's Monday. We made it through the weekend together, right? Here's Tucker Wetmore. Who told you that? Kicks 101.1.

0: Iowa's Best Country Kicks 101.1, Kenny Chesney's hit, Till It's Gone. Speaking of Kenny, I was just checking out the songs that you want for the top kicks at 6. I will reveal that list very soon. These are all songs that were picked by you from our Facebook fan page.
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1: Cody Johnson and Horseback, and by golly, that's one of the songs that's going to be in the top kicks at 6 this week. I've just compiled the entire list. Now I'm just going to do this. I'm going to print them out. That way I've got it. Kyle's got it. I've got a piece of paper that I can add up all your votes. Here are the top kicks at 6. There are 6 songs. The top 5 will be played back. Well, Kyle will count those down on Friday night. No particular order. A, South of Sanity from Zach Topp. B, Horseback from Cody Johnson. C, Phone, Keys, and Wallet from Lainey Wilson. D, Carry On from Kenny Chesney. E, Think As You Drunk from Raleigh Green. And F, Let Him In Anyway, Blake Shelton. There they are. They'll be on our Facebook fan page, pinned to the top very shortly here. Kix 101.1.
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1: 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High today of 87 degrees with partly cloudy skies, 70 the overnight low, and 90 for our high tomorrow. It's already 80 at Kix 101.1.
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1: Apologize for my tardiness there. I was giving Kyle the top picks at six list.

That's how it ought to be. Kix 101.1, 87 for our high. It's already 80 at Kix 101.1. 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

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Coming up during Doris Day's Country Cafe, your chance to play Kicks Clash. 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Here's Parker McCollum's Killing Me, Kicks 101.1.

Loving life again. That's Ella Langley at Iowa's Best Country Kicks 101.1. Well, there is trouble in paradise between Travis and Taylor. No, not them. Oh, no, they're fine. They're fine. The problem is cat and dogs. Thank you, Kyle. He just brought in my, I could say it's my lunch, but it's actually my brunch, I suppose. Anyway, last week was kind of crazy around here. I didn't.

0: get a chance to eat. Digress. Talk about Taylor. Talking about Travis and the issues that they're having with the dog and cat. The cats and dog. Because, you know, of course, they got a dog. As far as, at least rumor has it, they got a dog. So it turns out that they're having issues with said pets. I say either get a hold of Jackson Galaxy, who's known as the cat daddy, or Caesar Milan, who is known as the dog whisperer, and figure things out. Because you cannot put dogs and cats together in the same house and expect total harmony right away, especially if the cats are older. Anyway, those are my two cents on helping out Travis and Taylor. Yeah, get a hold of either Jackson or Caesar, and they'll take care of you.
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0: 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For today, partly cloudy, a 20% chance for scattered storms, a high of 87 degrees. Slight chance tonight for scattered storms, 70 the overnight low. And then tomorrow, it is going to get hot, baby. A chance for scattered storms early and a high of 90. 81 in Huxley, it's 80 in Beeman, and it is 81 at Kick.

Riley Green is going to be at the Iowa State Fair, and one of the songs in the top kicks at 6 this week. Head over to our Facebook fan page and vote. Here's Jordan Davis. Turn this truck around.

I was Best Country, Kix 101.1. Matt Stalin prayed for you. Thank you. We need all the prayers we can get. Here's Luke Combs. And let's rethink some things. Kix 101.1.

0: Luke Combs and rethinks some things at Kix 101.1. Well, the Morning Kickstart has got a concert announcement for you on Wednesday morning. That's all I'm saying. That's all I'm going to say. So be listening. Morning Kickstart, Wednesday morning. Don't want to miss it. And if you are streaming online, you'll be able to hear that announcement too. 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

0: Thumbs up. That is Jelly Roll at Kix 101.1. Doris, stay with you. Well, over the weekend, I got a couple of messages from my Facebook friends about going to a Casey's and getting a gift card. Well, it turns out, you know, sometimes when things just are too good to be true, it's a scam. So if you did that, you might want to see what you can do about protecting your identity. If you didn't and you realize, like, going, what is this all about? And no, I'm not giving you any of my information, you should be okay. Just give you a heads up. I know, scammers, they're just a pain in the...
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2: Hellberg's Jewelers has gifts for all occasions, for all the seasons of life and of love. 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Partly cloudy today with a 20% chance for scattered storms, 87 for our high. 30% chance for rain tonight with low only 70. And then tomorrow, let's bounce back up to 90, shall we? And, of course, a chance for some rain. Beamans, 81, 81 in Colo, 82 in Boone, and 83 at Kix 101.1 with Rascal Flatts.

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1: Here I am. 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Kix Clash, brought to you by Smoke and Cheese. Also, Doris Day's Country Cafe is being took over by J.R. South Pork Ranch at the Iowa State Fair. Details and all that cool stuff coming up. Because we're talking about food during the cafe. But right now, we're talking about news. And with your Kix 101.1 information update, here is Zach Tomich.
2: Good afternoon, Doris, and happy National Lazy Day. The U.S. Senate has confirmed an Iowan to serve as the U.S. Undersecretary of Agriculture for Rural Development. Glenn Smith of Atlantic is now in charge of the distribution of USDA loans and grants for housing, healthcare services, and utilities. Smith suggests the agency can play a key role in expanding access to the Internet in rural America.
3: In 1936, under the New Deal, Franklin Delano Roosevelt, rural development was charged with the challenge of bringing electricity to our country's rural regions, a mission that was admirably achieved. Given the right resources, rural development should strive to achieve that same level of success and rural connectivity.
2: Smith says rural prosperity is linked to adding value to raw commodities. Smith has served on the Farm Credit Administration's Board of Directors since 2017 and was its CEO from mid-2019 through fall of 2022. This week will start the 11 best days of the summer, the Iowa State Fair. That's all set to start on Thursday, August 13th, with gates to open at 8 a.m., and the buildings will open at 9 a.m., and that's the schedule for each day. The theme this year is Fair Spirit, and there will be many ways that people can celebrate America's 250th birthday. Learn about all the different festivities and events online at iowastatefair.org. Iowa Libertarians will meet Wednesday to nominate two candidates for the November general election, replacing candidates judges ruled did not qualify for the ballot. Those decisions upheld a state objection panel finding that the Libertarians' lieutenant governor nominee, Jules Cutler, did not provide an affidavit of candidacy, and the party's third congressional district candidate was not qualified to run because he used a stage name and not his legal name. The Iowa Libertarian Party's board had originally planned to choose a replacement candidate last night, but they instead adopted the protocol they'll use Wednesday to make those decisions. For Iowa's Best Country, Kix 101.1. I'm Zach Tomich.
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6: 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With a higher move in crude oil, September beans are up 2 3/4 to 11.61 3/4. November's 2 3/4 higher at 11.79. Corn's mixed, adjusting spreads. September's down a penny at 4.38. December's 3/4 lower at 4.61 1/4. Cattle are up, watching the distribution of the show list. Live cattle are up, rather. Most active October live is 170 higher, 226.97. Nearby feeder cattle are lower on spread trade, with September down 102 at 344.20. And with pork higher at midday, October hogs are up 155 at 83.77. December's $1.62 higher at 75.20. John Perkins, Brownfield.
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3: 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Solutions delivered one way, the Gallagher way, since 1927. 87 for our high today with partly cloudy skies. A chance for some scattered thunderstorms. A low tonight of only 70. A 20% chance for rain. And then tomorrow, a high of 90 degrees. Chance for storms early. And then cloudy skies and, yeah. Huxley's at 82, so is Nevada, 81. In Gladbrook here, Kicks 101.1. It's partly sunny. What a difference 6 years makes. And a high right now, it's 83.
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3: Well, welcome to Doris Day's Country Cafe. Come on and enjoy the cafe today. Yeah, August 10th, 2020 was when we had the Doray Show. I remember that day, obviously, because of the Doray Show. But before that, I realized that August 10th was my dad's birthday. So I could, you know, kind of celebrate his memory. And so I was all celebratory and everything else. And then all of a sudden that Doray Show came in and just took everything. Crazy. You have your phone, keys, and wallet. This is one of the songs in the top Kicks at 6. Lainey Wilson and John Mayer at Kicks.

0: Did you remember them all today? That's the question.
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0: 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I've got 4 questions. Whoever gets the most right is going to win that delicious food from Smoke and Cheese.
1: 4 questions. 1 winner. Kicks Clash.

0: 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Who's this?
1: This is James.
0: James, hi. You're

0: Okay. What is the name of the imaginary line that divides Earth into northern and southern hemispheres?
1: Equator.
0: There you go. I knew you guys would get all these right. Closest to without going over, it's a day in history. It was in the 1950s. The Billboard Hot 100 was published for the first time in the 1950s. James, what's your guess?
2: 1955.
0: Trish?
1: 1956.
0: It was in 1958. Trish, you're my winner today.
1: Wonderful. Thank you. Good job.
0: James, thank you so much for calling in. Call back, okay?
2: Thank you.
0: You're welcome. Bye-bye. Trish, you've got that $25 gift certificate to Smoke and Cheese.
1: Wonderful. Thank you.
0: You're welcome. Trish, who made you a winner?
1: 101.1 and Smoke and Cheese.
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0: Cole Swindell and Girl Dad. Iowa's Best Country Kicks 101.1. So where were you August 10th, 2020? That's the question that I asked on Facebook and getting a lot of replies. Like, yeah, in the basement of work because of the derecho. Yeah, exactly. Trying to get a job because my workplace closed. Becca did. Debbie said she was in Ankeny trying to get back to Marshalltown. Lynn says derecho, right? I spent the storm in the basement at work with a mail carrier. Had to clean out debris from around my car to head home. And James says, good question. I was caught up in an apple tree when the awful storm flew into Marshalltown. Barely made it out by the hair of my chinny chin chin. Well, James, I'm glad you made it through 6 years ago. Oh, we've got David. David, where were you 6 years ago?
1: I was at band camp helping out the front line.
0: Oh, my gosh.
1: And we had gone to lunch break, and I was in the drive-thru at KFC when it was still in Marshalltown. And I paid for the two lunches and was waiting to get our food, and we hightailed it out of there when we saw the clouds rolling in.
0: Oh, man. Of course, I was down here, you know, just thinking, oh, it's just a severe thunderstorm. And, you know, of course, because that obviously they didn't call it a derecho when it was happening.
1: Right.
0: It was afterwards that they actually declared it a derecho. So it was severe thunderstorm warning. So my son calls. He wants to know what's going on. I said, severe thunderstorm. Go down the basement. No big deal, right? He walks down the basement and he realizes the water is coming in through the foundation of the house. That's how bad it was raining.
1: Yeah.
0: And he's like, Mom, the water's coming in the basement. I'm like, what? You know, and then he sent me a picture of what I thought was the damage in our backyard. It was just a branch. I said, no big deal. All of a sudden, I get photos from my neighbor, and it's my white pine tree, and it has broken off. I mean, the thing was huge. It was like, I'm sure it was over 150 years old. Anyway, so it broke off. The top broke off, and part of it flew into a area right by their house, ended up being 6 inches deep.
1: Oh, wow.
0: That they actually had to dig it out. And the rest of it landed on their shed. Thankfully, their shed was not that great of a shed. So, anyway. So I had to get someone to get over there and cut the tree down. I also had an ash tree that was in the way, and it was dying. So I said, you know, cut that one off, too. So it was really sad for me to see that white pine tree gone, and I still mourn the death of it, to be honest with you, because it was such a cool tree. But that's what happened to me 6 years ago.
1: Yeah, a friend of mine and I were in the car. We were going to lunch from band camp, and we saw the clouds rolling, and I was like, wow, those clouds are moving pretty quick. That doesn't seem right. Maybe we should, you want to just head out of here? And then as we got into the conversation, that's when the rain started.
0: Uh-huh.
1: And we were just like, oh, yeah, this is bad.
0: Yeah, it was bad. My daughter had actually stopped at my house and gotten a package that I gotten that day, and she put that in the house. Thank God she did. Otherwise, I don't know where that would be right now. And she made it back to the apartment just as it hit. So, I mean, it was, So, if you want to share your where were you in 2020, August 10th, by all means, phone lines are open.
1: Tried to take him home, tried to get to his house. He lived about a block or two away from me, and there was a tree down in the road already by the time we got there. So we just went to my house, and there was a tree down in our road, too.
0: Yeah.
1: But thankfully, we were close. So we sprinted about 100 feet, 200 feet from the car to the house.
0: On 6th Street, the light poles were down.
1: Yeah, yep.
0: I mean, I remember Kyle was on, and I called, and I said, you're not going to believe this, but the light poles are down on 6th Street. So I had to maneuver my way home, and I knew something was really bad when I saw the stop sign had twisted.
1: Yeah.
0: Like, okay, this is not your normal storm at all.
1: No, we, my sister, me, a couple of her friends, my friend, and our dog all hanging out downstairs for what, half an hour or so.
0: Yeah.
1: And came back up and just tree branches were all over the street. The stop sign was bent over.
0: It was a mess.
1: It was not pretty.
0: No. And unlike the tornado, this one was just citywide and it was just kicks countrywide. Just crazy. Anyway, well, thank you for that walk down memory lane there, buddy.
1: Yeah, I heard you talking about it, and I was like, oh, I've got to jump in there.
0: Well, it's always great to hear from you. Thank you. All right. JR's South Pork Ranch. the finest watering hole at the Iowa State Fair. We're going to be talking about them in just a bit here. Kix 101.1.
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0: Seriously cooking those baby blues. It kicks 101.1. My dad had baby blue eyes. Whenever I hear that song, I think of him. And today would have been his birthday. So if it's your birthday today, happy birthday to you. I hope your birthday is filled with lots and lots of blessings. I do indeed. J.R. South Pork Ranch is taking over Doris Day's Country Cafe all throughout the fair, all throughout the Iowa State Fair. And it is fair week. The High Bank Boys album release party is coming up on Thursday. Oh, yeah. JR's South Pork Ranch is where you can find the lobster roll. There's two versions, Maine and Continental. The chicken nuggets and caviar and a lot more, including the Cotton Rocket Cooler that features Barn Town Brewing's Bomb Pop-inspired beer mixed with cotton candy beer for a nostalgic, sweet, and refreshing fair favorite. It is one of the new drinks that you can vote for on the Iowa State Fair app. So just keep that in mind. And, of course, JR South Pork Ranch also has the High Bank Boys and great food. Yes, the party balls. Remember those from a couple years ago? They were a new food finalist. Actually, they were the ones I liked the best. But anyway, get on over to JR South Pork Ranch and tell them I sent you. Iowa's Best Country Kicks 101.1.
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6: Shane Farley won big in the Mega Money Scratch game. Shane, who lives in the Page County town of Essex, bought his lucky ticket at the local Casey's in town.
8: I took it home and scratched it. As I'm getting older, I can't see real good, so I went and got the glasses and checked it.
7: As his big win came into focus, the first question that came to his mind was a simple one. Now what?
8: I just didn't believe it, honestly. I cleaned up the area you scratch off real good, and then I was like, what do I do with this ticket? It was a Sunday. So, like, what do I do with this ticket? Do I go hide it under my pillow and not tell nobody? Sit on it and guard it?
6: After claiming his prize, Shane said the first order of business is wrapping up a home improvement project.

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4: 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High today of 87 degrees with partly cloudy skies. Yep, there's a chance for some scattered storms. 30% chance for storms tonight and a low of 70. And tomorrow, a high of 90 with scattered storms early. Boone's at 84, 82 in Gladbrook. It's partly sunny and 85 here at Kix. 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
1: CMA and a number one song from Tracy Lawrence, Tim McGraw, and Kenny Chesney. 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Let's talk food, shall we? 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
0: Des Moines, Waukee, Bondurant, and the rest of Polk County. 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

lefty who is in love. That's Boston. It kicks 101.1, partly sunny and 85 with Jameson Rogers, Luke Combs, and a cold beer calling my name. It kicks 101.1.

Wilson Jr., that is Gary at Iowa's Best Country Kicks 101.1, brand new Rodney Adkins. 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

0: platinum-selling single and number one song from J. Cohen in 2014. That's Beachin', as we'll definitely have some beach weather. Yes, so sunscreen and lots of water. Keep yourself hydrated. Speaking of food, there's a bunch of it, including Mountain Dew releasing a exclusive Baja Leo flavor for its 22nd birthday. The flavors blend spiced mango, chili lime, and black pepper. It's going to be sold on Wednesday, and they're saying it'll sell out quickly. Okay. Krispy Kreme is kicking off pumpkin spice season tomorrow with the pumpkin spice donuts. They'll be joined by the maple cheesecake donut and the cookie butter donut. Meanwhile, Dannon yogurt fans recently started a petition to bring back Dannon's coffee-flavored yogurt. So far, it has over 900 signatures. Coffee-flavored yogurt. Okay. Never had that one before.
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7: 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For today, a high of 87 degrees with partly cloudy skies. Clouds are starting to roll in, at least outside our window. 87 for the high, 70 the overnight low, and tomorrow a high of 90. Fair's at 83, 85 in Brooklyn. Beeman's 84. It's 86. It kicks 101.1.

0: radio, right? Yes? How many radios do you have in your house? Huh? I have three, I think. Yeah, three. Two in my bedroom and one in the dining area. How many do you have? Anyway, we're playing Supershine Mastermind, brought to you by Supershine Car Wash, Deluxe Car Wash. Tailgating is the number one driving pet peeve. What's the second one? It's not driving slow in a left lane. Kix 101.1, what is your Supershine Mastermind guess?
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0: That is exactly right.
1: Yay!
0: Is that one of your pet peeves?
1: Yes, definitely.
0: Especially if you are, you know, either way, either if you're behind the person or if you're waiting at an intersection and you're wondering if they're going to turn or not.
1: Right, exactly.
0: Yeah.
1: Exactly.
0: You've got the Deluxe Car Wash from Supershine Car Wash. Who's this?
1: Connie Armstrong.
0: Connie, do you have a dirty vehicle?
1: Yes, I do.
0: Well, let's take care of it for you, all right? Supershine Mastermind, who made you a winner?
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Morgan Wallen, 20 cigarettes. The Kix 101.1, knock it down to one, would you? And then zero. You'll feel better. You'll save a whole lot of money. Okay, I'm getting off my soapbox now. 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

0: Iowa's Best Country Kicks 101.1. Lainey Wilson and Heart Like a Truck. I don't know if you've heard the sad news. BCLUW principal died over the weekend in an accident. Josh Hack died and left his family, his wife, two children, and baby number three on the way. I did share the information on my Facebook page if you would like to donate. Maybe even some diapers, gas card, anything. Heart goes out to Blake and her family as this tragedy happened over the weekend. Iowa's Best Country Kicks 101.1.
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1: Lexi Stevenson at Kix 101.1. If you have watched the soap opera Young and the Restless, you may have seen her on there. Oh, not anymore. No. Now she's a country singer. And that song is going up the Music Row breakout chart. Good time gone. Lexi Stevenson, a person who came in to say hi a couple months ago. Luke Combs and Where the Wild Things Are. I don't think I'll ever get tired of that song. It's one of those songs you just, it's just got that, it's a story song. You know, and every time you hear it, you hear something different with it. Sort of like MacArthur, same thing. But anyway, I digress. Are you a fan of The Simpsons? 40 could be the end of it. Season 40. Nancy Cartwright, who voices Bart Simpson, herself said it could end after season 40. It is the longest-running animated show of all time. Now, Nancy says, yeah, it's my opinion. Are we still alive? Yep, we'll keep on going. Absolutely.
2: That just says...
1: 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Iowa's Best Country Kix 101.1. 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
1: 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For tonight, an overnight low of 70 degrees with a chance for some rain. Chance for scattered thunderstorms early tomorrow and warming up to 90. Huxley's 87, 86 in Colo, and it's 88 at Kix 101.1.

getting you home each afternoon. The Drive Home with Kyle Martin. Ames, Nevada, Huxley, and the rest of Story County. 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

Got a girl from the south side, got braids in her hair. First time I seen her walk by.

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Kyle Martin here in your 3 o'clock hour. Iowa's Best Country, Kicks 101.1. We've got music coming up from Hardy, Keith Urban, and Lee Bryce. Here's Topp.

It's Iowa's Best Country, Kix 101.1 with Devin Dawson. Are you ready for the Iowa State Fair? It's 11 days of overeating and people watching. Here's Blake Shelton with Let Him In.

0: Iowa's Best Country Kicks 101.1 with Aaron Tippin. Have you ever heard of Margarita burns? According to Bro Bible, a New York woman named Haley Peacock got second-degree burns from juicing limes with her bare hands. Doctors said she got phytophotodermatitis from lime juice that reacted to the sun. We'll see if there's any sun in our forecast coming up after the break.
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9: Here's your Kicks Country Forecast from the Weatherology Weather Center. Sunshine mixed with clouds at times this afternoon, with highs around 88. Easterly winds 5 to 10 miles per hour. Slight chance of thunderstorms tonight. Lows level off around 70. Partly cloudy skies. Partly cloudy tomorrow. Slight chance of thunderstorms. High of 89. That's your forecast. I'm Kix 101.1 meteorologist Laura Lockwood. Currently 88.

Iowa's Best Country, Kix 101.1, Ride, Ride, Ride, George Burge, featuring Luke Bryan. Well, Luke, according to Country Rebel, was doing a show recently when his dog made a beer delivery to him on stage. I could only train my dog, George, to do something like that. He'll make deliveries, but not the kind

0: Iowa's Best Country, Kix 101.1, Alex Miller, and Just a Mom. Talked a little earlier about Iowa State Fair beginning this week, and one of my favorite things about the Iowa State Fair is people watching. And there are gangs of little motorized scooters. It's like a little motorcycle gang with mobility scooters. We've got Lee Bryce after the break.
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11: Forecast from the Weatherology Weather Center. Sunshine mixed with clouds at times this afternoon, with highs around 88. Easterly winds 5 to 10 miles per hour. Slight chance of thunderstorms tonight. Lows level off around 70. Partly cloudy skies. Partly cloudy tomorrow. Slight chance of thunderstorms. High of 89. That's your forecast. I'm Kix 101.1 meteorologist Laura Lockwood. Currently 90.

getting you home each afternoon. The Drive Home with Kyle Martin. Tama, Toledo, Gladbrook, and the rest of Tama County. Thank you for making us number one for Iowa's best country. 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

welcome to the 4 o'clock hour. Iowa's Best Country Kicks 101.1 with Kyle Martin. Started off with Luke Combs. That was Kane Brown. Boy, we've got a great lineup for you this hour. Riley Green, also Keith Urban, and right now, Megan Maroney.

year, Bro Bible reporting a Texas woman opened up a Red Baron pizza and found a frowny face made out of pepperoni. It was apparently left by a Red Baron factory worker. Would you still eat that pizza with a frowny face on it? Could be something wrong. Here's Shane Prophet. Long live country. Help.

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10: Here's your Kicks Country Forecast from the Weatherology Weather Center. Slight chance of thunderstorms tonight, otherwise partly cloudy skies. Lows dip down to about 70. Winds out of the east around 5 miles per hour. Sunshine mixed with clouds at times again. Tomorrow, slight chance for storms. Daytime highs approaching 89. That's your forecast. I'm Kix 101.1 meteorologist Laura Lockwood. Currently, it's 88 degrees.

Iowa's best country, Kix 101.1, Riley Green, Think As You Drunk. Let's go back a few years. 2009 was the year. Here's the man, George Strait, and I gotta get to you.

0: Iowa's Best Country, Kix 101.1 with Kyle Martin in your 4 o'clock hour. I don't know how much credence I put in this, but tabloid reports say that Keith Urban is requiring potential romantic dates to sign non-disclosure agreements. I remember back when I was single, my dates, they made me sign a non-disclosure agreement that I wouldn't say that I was going out with them. We'll hear from Keith Urban coming up next.
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10: Here's your Kix Country forecast from the Weatherology Weather Center. Slight chance of thunderstorms tonight. Otherwise, partly cloudy skies. Lows dip down to about 70. Winds out of the east, around 5 miles per hour. Sunshine mixed with clouds at times again. Tomorrow, slight chance for storms. Daytime highs approaching 89. That's your forecast. I'm Kix 101.1 meteorologist Laura Lockwood. Currently 88.

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Iowa's Best Country, Kicks 101.1. It's Kyle Martin with you on The Drive at 5. Started off with Tucker Wetmore. That was Kenny Chesney. Coming up, we've got a great summer song from Zach Top and Billy Currington. Right now, Lainey Wilson featuring John Mayer.

Iowa's Best Country, Kicks 101.1, Zach John King, Get to Drinking. Well, it sounds like this guy may have been drinking. We go to Arizona, man pulled over going almost 70 in a 45 mile per hour zone. The unnamed man handed over his fishing license instead of his driver's license. Jacob Hackworth, what took you so long?

0: Iowa's Best Country, Kix 101.1, Zach Top. Wonder if you could get a tan from a solar eclipse. Probably not. Well, of course, coming up on Wednesday, August 12th, we have a total solar eclipse. Bad news, though. Not going to be able to see much of it in the U.S. of A. If you live in Spain, Iceland, Northern Russia, and Greenland, you will be able to see the totality of the solar eclipse. Coming up, we've got Morgan Wallen.
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9: Here's your Kicks Country forecast from the Weatherology Weather Center. Slight chance of thunderstorms tonight, otherwise partly cloudy skies. Lows dip down to about 70. Winds out of the east around 5 miles per hour. Sunshine mixed with clouds at times again. Tomorrow, slight chance for storms. Daytime highs approaching 89. That's your forecast. I'm Kicks 101.1 meteorologist Laura Lockwood. Currently, it's 88 degrees.

Iowa's Best Country, Kicks 101.1 with Luke Bryan. Country, and she knows it. Is there like a snack food that you can't pass up? I need to enroll in a 12-step program. I am addicted to eating peanuts. Sometimes I'll buy a jar on the way home, and I'll polish off like maybe a fourth of the jar, and I'll throw it as far back in my car as it'll go so I can't reach it while I'm driving. I have been known to pull over and get that jar of peanuts. I've got a problem. Here's Nate Smith.

Iowa's Best Country, Kicks 101.1. I was just reading that Jelly Roll might be stepping away from the stage for up to 2 years to heal. Wants to focus on his mental health and his recent divorce. We wish him the best.

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15: Here's your Kix Country forecast from the Weatherology Weather Center. Slight chance of thunderstorms tonight. Otherwise, partly cloudy skies. Lows dip down to about 70. Winds out of the east around 5 miles per hour. Sunshine mixed with clouds at times again. Tomorrow, slight chance for storms. Daytime highs approaching 89. That's your forecast. I'm Kix 101.1 meteorologist Laura Lockwood. Currently, it's 88 degrees.

getting you home each afternoon. The Drive Home with Kyle Martin. Belle Plaine, Vinton, Garrison, and the rest of Benton County. 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

It's Iowa's Best Country, Kicks 101.1, Stella Lefty, and her big song, Boston, started off the 6 o'clock hour with the Brothers Osborne. I'm Kyle Martin, and boy, do I have some good stuff for you. Ian Munsick on the way, also Ella Langley with Morgan Wallen, and Maren Morris. Right now, Bailey Zimmerman.

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1: Iowa's best country, Kicks 101.1. Well, the background to this song from Dan and Shay's kind of sad. They told Variety the song was inspired by the suicide of their mentor, Ben Vaughn, the head of Warner Chappell Music Publishing. Here's Say So. I got

0: Iowa's Best Country, Kicks 101.1, Ian Munsick, and Love is Blind. I was just looking at Ian's website, and he is touring some pretty big venues, but one of his favorites is a small little venue in northern Iowa called the Surf Ballroom in Clear Lake. He absolutely loves it. Plays it at least once a year. Let's hope he comes back again soon.
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12: Here's your Kicks Country forecast from the Weatherology Weather Center. Slight chance of thunderstorms tonight. Otherwise, partly cloudy skies. Lows dip down to about 70. Winds out of the east around 5 miles per hour. Sunshine mixed with clouds at times again. Tomorrow, slight chance for storms. Daytime highs approaching 89. That's your forecast. I'm Kix 101.1 meteorologist Laura Lockwood. Currently, it's 86 degrees.

Iowa's Best Country, Kicks 101.1. That was Ella Langley and Morgan Wallen. I Can't Love You Anymore. Kyle Martin with you. And a man calls 911 for a ride after he lost $400 at a casino. The Wilkes-Barre Citizen's Voice says John Bartolocci lost $400 gambling at a casino, and he didn't have any money for a ride home. He was charged with improper communication with 911. No word on whether he got a ride home or to the jailhouse. Here's Blake.

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0: 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The Top Kix at 6 returns this Friday night. We had it interrupted last week by NASCAR, but it's back. Time to vote on our Facebook page for Zach Top, South of Sanity, Cody Johnson, horseback, Lainey Wilson with phone, keys, and wallet, Kenny Chesney with carry on, Riley Green, think as you drunk, and Blake Shelton, let him in anyway. It all starts Friday night at 6 o'clock. I'll count them down.
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0: Hudson Westbrook painted you pretty. Iowa's Best Country, Kicks 101.1. 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So this Wednesday from 3 to 8, skip the ticket and head straight to the fun. 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
7: Here's your Kicks Country forecast from the Weatherology Weather Center. Slight chance of thunderstorms tonight. Otherwise, partly cloudy skies. Lows dip down to about 70. Winds out of the east around 5 miles per hour. Sunshine mixed with clouds at times again. Tomorrow, slight chance for storms. Daytime highs approaching 89. That's your forecast. I'm Kix 101.1 meteorologist Laura Lockwood. Currently, it's 84 degrees.